0: Dit is Breda Nu.
1: Thank you for coming out today. 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I hate people. 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

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Yeah, it feels like sick. Put you on with a brand new suit.

Hands down, one of my favorite songs of all time. That is Dolly Parton, of course, Jolene. It was released back in January of 1974. So what, 51, 52 years ago? And been covered many times over the years. Then recently, and not a cover, but a kind of an imagining song between Dolly and Bells about the son of Jolene. So, you know, Jolene was, I don't know, early 20s maybe in 1974, had a kid in her late 20s, early 30s, maybe closer to 1980, then the kid grew up. What would have become of the son of Jolene, if there ever was one? And that's what this song tries to answer. So it's Dolly Parton with Bells singing about the son of Jolene. It's on the Real Country Revival.

there you go. From earlier this year, that's Bells with Dolly Parton doing Son of Jolene. And one of the many wonderful things about Dolly Parton is how busy she stayed right up to the very end of her life. She was having health problems there for the last several months at least. She kept the health problems fairly private. Not that she didn't let her fans know that she was going through some health issues, but she didn't disclose a lot of details. And she just kept busy. She kept being her charming, delightful, beautiful, wonderful self right up to the very end. There's been tons of tributes, tons of news stories, tons of, people posting honorary stuff about Dolly Parton. So I will not add to that with my two bits, of course. Nothing but respect and admiration. We should all aspire to be more like Dolly Parton. Passed away on August 25th, just about 6 days ago or so, at the age of 80 years old. And all her music, so prolific, had plenty of people covering her music throughout the years as well. So I'm going to throw in a few covers along with the originals from Dolly as we make our way through this first bit of the Real Country Revival. Here's a cover of her track, Coat of Many Colors, from Sierra Farrell.

Why'd you come in here looking like that? It's Dolly Parton, of course. On the Real Country Revival, we're starting the show honoring the late, great Dolly Parton with some of her tunes. And one of the great things about Dolly, of the many, many great things about Dolly, was her sense of humor. Of course, she kept it throughout her life, right up to the end. She sang about things like being a dumb blonde. What's the name of this track?

She certainly was not a dumb blonde, that's for sure. Very smart lady and a champion for so many, including children, children's education, and women, of course, and working women, and to prove that you could be sexy, you could be funny, you could be silly, you could be smart, you could be hardworking, you could be successful, you could be everything. Dolly Parton rolled it all up, the whole package. And again, spoke up for the underrepresented people along the way, which was pretty cool, including working women, of course, probably her biggest hit, really launched her into superstardom. The song in the movie, 9 to 5.

0: honoring Dolly Parton to get things started this evening. Here's one of her beautiful tunes, like so many of her songs. Spiritual side of it. This one's called The Seeker.
1: I am a seeker.

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His real name was Jackson Taylor, but I called him Applejack. Now old Applejack was loved by everyone he ever knew. Applejack picked apples, but he picked the banjo too.

right. Great story song there from Dolly Parton. That is Applejack on the Real Country Revival. This next one's about having the blues, the Tennessee homesick blues to be specific.

And from the Tennessee Homesick Blues to the Mule Skinner Blues, also known as Blue Yodel Number 8. It's another one from Dolly Parton.

Holly Parton, Mule Skinner Blues, and it was sad to hear about her passing, of course, even at the age of 80, losing such a treasure, but she will always be remembered. So prolific, wrote so many great songs, made so much of a difference in people's lives. So despite the sadness of the loss, can still be getting happy just about the life she led and the memories she left behind, all the great art. This is a track called Getting Happy. You can tell what decade it was in just from the sound of it, can you? It's Dolly Parton.

1976, Getting Happy, Dolly Parton, and we're going to do one more. Another amazing thing about Dolly over the years, so many amazing things. But her collaborations, she collaborated with so many artists. It kind of started with Porter Wagoner way back in the day, then Kenny Rogers, Islands in the Stream, of course, huge hit in the early 80s. Willie Nelson, Ricky Van Shelton, Brad Paisley, Vince Gill, Norah Jones, Paul McCartney, Ringo Starr, Elton John, Miley Cyrus, and some unexpected collabs like Rob Halford from Judas Priest with Ann Wilson from Heart, Debbie Harry, Cyndi Lauper, Gloria Estefan, Belinda Carlisle, Sabrina Carpenter, and the list goes on and on and on. Perhaps her most significant collaboration was an all-female supergroup she put together in 1987 with Emmylou Harris and Linda Ronstadt. They recorded simply as Trio and put out some beautiful music, including this one. It's a Dolly track I'll play for now. It's Wildflowers.

Unfortunately gone, but safe to say will never be forgotten. Dolly Parton, of course. That's her with Linda Ronstadt and Emmylou Harris singing Wildflowers. Yeah, I thought it would be appropriate to play another Wildflowers now as we shift away from our Dolly Parton tribute. For now, going to be playing plenty of Dolly, of course, over the years, many, many years to come. This is Tom Petty with a song called Wildflowers.

Wildflowers, beautiful track on the Real Country Revival. And we got time for a couple more before we wrap up this first hour of the show. And of course, a jam-packed hour number two coming up as well. But let's play some new music. A lot of exciting new music coming out this fall as we head into winter. We should be able to get through the cold months with some hot country music. That's terrible. This one, highly anticipated. It's not out till the beginning of November, but it's friend of the show, Willie Carlisle, is releasing a new album called The Universal Bubba. And the thing that's particularly interesting about this forthcoming release is the producer. You may have heard, Tyler Childers is producing the album. They've released two tracks so far, and you can already very much hear Tyler's influence.

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I think you'll know what I'm talking about when you hear this one. Marlboro Vinyasa. Lyrics are still very much Willie Carlisle.

0: I could imagine Tyler Childers singing that. Couldn't you? But no, it's friend of the show, Willie Carlisle, doing new music. Marlboro Vinyasa, the name of the track. The Universal Bubba, produced by Tyler Childers, is going to be out on November 6th. And I'm anticipating it. I think, generally speaking, it's highly anticipated. So looking forward to it. Maybe we'll get him back on the show. Catch up with Willie. It is the Real Country Revival. Todd Schneider tragically passed away almost a year ago now, back in November of 2025. He had just released an album, High Lonesome and Then Some, and everyone pretty much assumed that would be it as far as new music from Todd Schneider. But he had actually recorded some other tracks back in 2025, and he left them 11 songs, as a matter of fact. His guitar and the lyrics were already done. He left them behind, and a longtime producer got together and produced those albums. And now there's soon to be a new Todd Schneider album. My Second Rodeo will be available on October 9th. So about a month or so from now, we've got the single off it for you called Solid Country Gold. Gonna play that for you now.
1: Screedin', screedin', screedin', screedin', screedin', screedin', screedin'. Deep blue neon, Bud Light light. Bud it to my left, Bud it to my right. Shit, ho honky

Paul Coffin, Midnight on the Real Country Revival. He doesn't know what side of Midnight he's on this track, but the next track is definitely After Midnight. In fact, that's the name of it. J.J. Cale released it in 1966, but Eric Clapton famously covered it on his 1970 debut solo album, and that pretty much supplied J.J. Cale with enough royalties and income to continue his low-key lifestyle and keep his career going over the years. But this version of the classic tune is by the Deltas, T-A-Z Deltas, and Madison Hughes doing their version. After Midnight, Real Country.

0: The Deltas and Madison Hughes doing their version of the J.J. Cale tune Eric Clapton made famous, After Midnight. It's on the Real Country Revival. Going to do another cover song for you now. Carly Simon's You're So Vain. Interesting song. She released it in 1972. Describes a self-absorbed lover. You know the lyric, of course, You're So Vain. You probably think the song is about you, don't you? Yeah, you know it. Carly and Willow Avalon, who I'm about to play, do a much better version of it, so I'll let them sing it. But a lot of speculation, of course, over the years. Who's the song about? Simon says it actually refers to three men, one of whom you may know, she's named publicly, actor Warren Beatty. The other two remain a bit more of a mystery. I should do a deep dive. But this is Willow Avalon's version of the tune, so who knows if she might be referring to anyone with her cover version. Have to ask her. But interesting enough, Willow just released a new album, Pink Pocket Pistol, and I've been playing tracks off it. This cover not on the track. The cover song I'm playing for you now is a Spotify single, as a matter of fact.
1: Son of a gun.
0: Willow Avalon, You're So Vain.

Willow Avalon doing her version of You're So Vain. It's on the Real Country Revival. And I've been talking about losing some artists recently. Dolly Parton, of course, kicked off the first part of tonight's show with a tribute to Dolly, who's recently left us at the age of 80. And then Todd Schneider died almost a year ago, last November. Kind of a bummer. And an even more controversial figure, much more than either of the two, and more controversial than Todd Schneider, David Allan Coe, left us not too long ago. So they've re-released, come up with a deluxe edition of his Texas Moon album. And that album came out in the 70s, in the heat of the outlaw country music. And interestingly enough, it was a lot of covers. David Allan Coe, kind of known as a songwriter, he recorded this in 1973. The album didn't come out till 1977, but he tackles some songs written by some of his favorite artists: Kris Kristofferson, Guy Clark, Johnny Cash, Jackson Brown. I'm going to play you David Allan Coe's version of a Billy Joe Shaver tune right now called Ride Me Down.

David Allan Coe doing his version of Ride Me Down Easy. That song's been done by Bobby Bear. It's been done by Waylon Jennings. That was DAC's version of the Billy Joe Shaver tune. So that's three covers in a row, I believe. Ride Me Down Easy, You're So Vain, After Midnight. Enough covers for now. Let's play some new music, shall we? Billy Strings just released a new album this past Friday. Brand new stuff. It's called So Much for Goodbyes. Gonna play a track off it now called Carry Us Home. It's Billy Strings on the Real Country Revival.

Billy String sounding very mature on that track off his new release, So Much for Goodbyes. It's called Carry Us Home. Beautiful tune. Here's the title track off the latest release from Silverada, Living Proof.

That's the title track from Silverada's latest, Living Proof, the name of it. And Leon Meitzen is about to release a new album. The Leaving Kind comes out this Friday, September 4th. It'll be available. He has already released quite a few of the singles off the album, but a few more will be coming out when the album comes out. Here is the latest single off that album. A song called Falling Short. It's Leon Meitzen.

Leon Majcen, M-A-J-C-E-N, the last name, Falling Short. The name of that song, his new album, is going to be out on Friday. It is the Real Country Revival. And I got some concerts, psyching, also new country for you, coming up. Stephen Wilson Jr. is returning in November to Utrecht. I've got my tickets to Tivoli Vredenburg. I'll give you the specific date. Off the top of my head, I think it's the 11th of November. But I'll double check that as we check out the song. Stephen Wilson Jr., known for his Death Cab for Country, heavily grunge-influenced country music, which sounds strange and, quite frankly, it is a bit odd some of the time. But cool. Very cool. I'm a big fan. But this next track of his latest single features Miranda Lambert, which makes you think, maybe not so grungy on this track, but no. Despite the help from Miranda Lambert, Stephen Wilson Jr. keeps it plenty of grunged out. The song's called Hardwired.

Hard Livin's for the Hardwired. Concert Psyching. Grunge Country. From Stephen Wilson Jr. featuring Miranda Lambert. Look at that. Grungy. Hardwired. Even has a Pixies reference in the tune if you're a fan of that grunge Where Is My Mind Pixies track. Those lyrics dropped into that Hardwired song from Stephen Wilson Jr. And the concert, not the 11th of November, the 1st of November. So a bit sooner than I thought. Sunday, November 1st at Tivoli Vredenburg. And from what I can see on the website, tickets still available. Kind of surprised by that. So do not delay. Get your tickets. He puts on a fantastic show. I'm very much looking forward to it. I got my tickets already. So it's hard to call Stephen Wilson Jr. alt country or alternative country. He's again kind of inventing his own kind of country. He refers to as Death Cab for Country instead of Death Cab for Cutie. Death Cab for Country music. I would refer to it, I guess, as grunge country, because it's definitely heavily grunge influenced. But now I'll play you classic, legendary alt country. New music, however, from the band. The band are the legends. Talking about Sunvolt. New music from them, a serenade song. It's on the Real Country Revival.

New music from alt country legends Sunvolt, Serenade Song, the name of the song, and Sound Signal Serenades is the name of the album. Just came out this past Friday, so it is available now. And I told you, tons of new music coming out this fall, heading into the winter. So those dark, cloudy, wet winter months, at least we're going to have some great new country music, real country, if you will, including new stuff from Orville Peck. He's got an album called Mule. It's going to be available on the 18th of September.

gone. Orville Peck, Already Gone, the name of the track. It's the Real Country Revival as we absolutely fly through this second hour of the show. Here's one from friend of the show, Corb Lund. No Roads Here.

like it. Got a bit of a Spanish sound to it. Corb Lund, he's Canadian, friend of the show. No Roads Here, the name of the track. Dark Horses is the new album from Corb. It's out now, came out earlier this month. He hasn't been over touring in Europe in quite a while. I just checked his website. Doesn't look like he's heading this way anytime soon either, unfortunately, but we'll keep an eye on it. Here's an interesting one. Brandon Flowers, best known as the frontman for Las Vegas-based rock band The Killers, has released a country album. It's called Thrasher. It's out now. Here's a track off it. Tiger's Blood, Brandon Flowers.

would be my review of Brandon Flowers' attempt at country music. Thrasher is the country album. He's released it. That one called Tiger's Blood. And in all honesty, I'm not a huge Killers fan either. So, meh. Hello Honky Tonk is the new one coming out from Caitlin Butts, October 30th, right around Halloween. It'll be available. And I'm going to play you I Wanna Be Bad. And that's going to do it for this edition of the Real Country Revival. Dankjewel for luisteren. Gonna leave you with this one. Toot bogan a kier allemaal. Doei doei.